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1: Copy.
0: Hey, this is Engine 10. We have got dispatched to a cardiac arrest upon arrival. 44-year-old male. Still felt like he had pulses. Was not responsive, so it did not appear to be breathing. We pulled him out of the house, getting the ambulance transport going. But it looks like a pretty, fairly obvious, severe GI bleed that he's had going on. No medical history for him. Currently, we are in cardiac arrest now. And so we're staying at the address and working on, we are in the ambulance, so I'm just going to have you meet us at the address.
1: 74, copy. I'm about 3 minutes out.
0: Received.

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Has about 14 arrived?

0: This will be a Command 4 response for a report of a possible structure fire. Echo 35, Engine 23, Engine 4, Engine 16, Truck 8, Truck 4, Tower 1, Battalion 2, Colony Hills Apartments, 3940 Patrick Drive. 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All companies respond on Command 4.
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0: Everyone responding. And for units responding on the structure fire, RP's advising there is smoke seen in the building, and then advise they're seeing smoke coming possibly from apartment 24 on the balcony on the second floor. Still working further details.
1: Okay. Okay.
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2: 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Just driver is silent for now.

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3: 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We're on the west side. I'll assist with investigation.
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0: Battalion 2 from dispatch, I did hear 73 key up on fire 1 advising smells like food on the stove. They were still investigating.
1: Receive, if you can get him moved over to Command 4, please.
0: Affirm, we've told him to switch over.
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1: Go ahead.
0: Yeah, Logan's just checking. Unit 34, third floor. They saw some smoke on the exterior. I've been through half of the units on the second floor. Nothing visible yet.
1: Receive. 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Thank you.
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0: We have an MR unit pull up out front. We got one victim inside. Command from Battalion 2, food on the stove, one on the floor right now. We're just investigating, checking him out. We're going to bring him out to be evaluated.
2: All companies from Engine 11, and this is food on the stove. 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We do need an ambulance. 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We're talking to him right now.
3: Battalion 2 received break. 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
0: Aaron, is one ambulance going to be enough?
2: Pay for him. And if you can have him come on, be the south side of this building, the alpha side, that's going to be the entrance there. We get AMR and walk the patient out once we get him out here.
0: Received. AMR, Battalion 2, you copy? Come into the south side of the structure.
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0: 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Thank you.
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0: Heartbeat advising that the patient's chest is not rising. Do you want me to send you a heavy?
1: Yes, please. Thank you.
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1: 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It will not need to be monitored.
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1: 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And the RP advised that the patient was in the woods. 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
1: It's a Jammer 55 responding code 2 with truck 8 from Monterey and Circle.
0: Got it. 7's arrived, 1906.

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1: 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And confirming your code 4.
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0: This will be a command 4 report of a possible structure fire. Kilo 35, engine 15, engine 19, truck 19, truck 10, battalion 4, Memorial North Office Building, 4110 Briargate Parkway. Report of a structure fire. All companies respond on command 4. Engine 5 left.
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0: 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Engine 15 responding.
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0: And all units responding to the possible structure fire, it is now recoded to an odor only, recommending only one apparatus. Security is on site, advised a burning smell coming from the mechanical room, and the door felt very warm when he touched it. RP does not have access to the mechanical room.
1: That last information, Engine 15 will continue all those to cancel.
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2: Good.
1: 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I smell a burning rubber in the building. 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

Gila 35, truck 19, responding with engine 15 back over to Memorial North Office Building, 4110 Viregate Boulevard, on command 4.

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3: Yeah, when you get here, we just need some help trying to track down the smell of burning plastic. 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
4: Truck 19 received. Do you want us code 2 or code 3?
3: 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It sounds like the smell has been going on for about 20 minutes now within the whole building. Pretty strong odor on the outside, light smell on the inside.
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0: We made access to the elevator control hydraulics. It is about 300 degrees. It's burned up. We've been able to isolate it and shut it down. You go ahead and return and go back into service.
1: Truck 19 received.
0: And dispatch, with that information, you're probably getting a secondary alarm right now. You can go ahead and recognize we're on scene. We're going to go back to one, and truck 19 is released.
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1: 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We just silenced it. 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

0: question two from dispatch, show you're responding. The call has been split to PD. However, they are not yet en route. It does not look like your patient should be violent.
1: Two's okay. MR 43 from engine 10, you can respond, not emergent.
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2: I do not believe so. Looks like they're currently on call. Engine 2 from dispatch.
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3: That's a negative. Does the patient know that we're coming?
2: I'm going to guess no. I don't believe your RP is on scene. Yeah, your RP is third party, not on scene.

0: Engine 5 arrived. Engine 6 responding. 6, I'm going to change the address. It should be 1339 North Wasatch.
1: 6, okay.

This will be Command 4 response for a report of a hazmat incident. Echo 27, Engine 11, Track 8, Elmora Mobile Home Park, 3655 Elmora Road, number 117, on a hazmat incident. Command 4.

0: Stargate responding. And Phoenix responding to El Morro Road. RPD is on a Spanish language line and advising that there is a gas leak somewhere in the trailer. He believes it might be from the main stove line. No one is sick.
1: Engine line received.
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0: Has PDU dispatched yet?
1: They have not.
0: Okay, we have arrived. We found the door cracked open. We're not getting an answer. We're not going to go in until PD gets here if you want to let them know.
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0: seen it for from this. But to your discretion, if you want to continue, the RP says that it looks like the patient left.
1: Well, it's EMED 4 copy. We just saw that. So we'll go back in service. Thank you.
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2: Go ahead.
0: I understand you're in the area of. Do you see anything?
2: I was. I just turned back. It looked like maybe there was a little bit of light smoke just to the east of the intersection, but I didn't see anything on thermals when I was hovering the area. It's a 100-foot grid, so I couldn't get too deep into it.
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Echo 23, engine 8, 940 Greenbrier Drive for difficulty breathing.

Bravo 8 has that 14 East Woodman Road, North Academy Boulevard, southbound south of, for a vehicle versus pole. Vehicle no longer on scene.

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1: 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We've got most of the large pieces out of the roadway.
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1: Copy, stand by. 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
0: 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Do you have any other notes that weren't in there?
1: It's from a safe to tell, and I'm not seeing any other details, just that we'll call.
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Bravo 8 has about 14, East Woodman Road, North Academy Boulevard, for a PD request medical.

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2: Transmit 14 from AFR 57. We're on scene. We have 1 vehicle underneath the bridge, Northbound Academy. Be advised, Northbound Academy is blocked by PE. We're investigating for patients. It does look to be some fluid stretching a little south of the bridge, underneath the bridge.
3: 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We were on scene earlier at this accident. Patient denied medical with us several times. Do you need us to continue in?
2: At this moment, I'm negative. It does look like patient is stable.
3: Proceed. We're going to go back in service.
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1: 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Engine 18 responding, 2326, break, Charlie 18, Engine 21, Mount Yale and Tut, P, your exhaust code 2 to stage.

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0: 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We're back in service. 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

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There's no issue here. We can't hold this person. We go ahead and cancel AMR 53. 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
0: Yeah, truck 4 to this one.
1: Affirm. And it's going to be a confirmed rollover.
0: Copy. Give me a command channel as well.
1: Copy. It'll be command 4. Engine 4, responding.
2: 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MR responding, 023.
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1: Go ahead.
0: Can I get a blood response?
1: 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Truck four responding.
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1: All companies, Engine 4 is on scene. We got three parties down on its side. Engine 4 is going to be command. This is going to be Nevada command. Truck 4, I'm going to have you come in and help us assess here.
0: Engine 4, you're on fire 1. Can you go over to command 4, please?
1: 4, okay, thank you. Engine 4 is on scene. We currently have three people out on the ground on Nevada. We have one vehicle on its side. Truck 4, I'm going to have you come in. We're assessing for trapped. If not, I'll give you some patient care. Break. Dispatch, start me a third ambulance. So three, total of three.
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3: 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Break dispatch from command. 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

0: Van Dam, we're 57, we're approaching the scene. Where would you like us?
1: I'm going to have you pull here again and face southbound on Nevada, and you'll get a third patient here. Break. Dispatch from command, how many AMR units do I have coming?
2: Four. And you have an AMR supervisor?
1: Five, please. Code three.
2: Copy. And you have an AMR supervisor?
1: Copy.

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0: Show one party extricated from the vehicle.
1: Command from Engine 1, we're on scene. 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
0: Brian, you are my medical group supervisor. 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I'll tell you who you have in a minute.
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0: 74, go.
5: 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I'm about 5 minutes out. Were crews able to join the Pulsera incident?
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2: Currently we have 4 patients, all 4 being treated now. All 4 will need transport to a hospital.
0: 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So that's 4 reds and blacks, is that correct?
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0: 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Do you guys have a confirmed code A?
1: Yes. Do you have an ETA for PD?
0: Getting it right now. Give me a second.

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1: Go for engine 4.
0: Hey, did you get into Fort Thera and get your patients loaded into the incident on Fort Thera?
1: We will work on that.
0: C-74-52, all AMR crews have been advised about the Fort Thera. They're going to add them as soon as they can. Copy. If somebody on scene could add notes, there's no notes about what's going on in that MCI. Okay, we'll work on that.
1: 74 from Engine 4. AMR supervisors on the phone with the hospitals updating them currently.

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1: Go ahead.
0: Have we had anyone leave the scene yet?
1: That's a negative. We will be leaving here shortly.
0: Copy. Give me the ambulance numbers and where their destination is as they go.
1: Appreciate it.
2: Command 74, I'm arrived. Where do you want me?
0: Rob, if you just come up into the scene, I'm on the south end of this.
3: Command from Rescue Group, I'm sure you heard, but all patients are going to be transported to Central per 73.
0: I have not heard that. Thank you. All patients going to Central.

0: 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I've got patient number 4 and patient number 5 loading up for transport now.
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1: 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Do you know the ambulance number?
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0: 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Anywhere from PD.
1: Negative, still nothing. I'm sorry, engine 20, say again.

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1: Hey, Chief. Could you send one of the police officers to the south end to move this vehicle?
0: Nothing for me.
1: Battalion 1 from Tower 1, disregard. We'll back up.
0: Battalion 1, okay.

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1: Okay.
0: Yeah, we're responding to you, Code 2. When we get there, we're going to go ahead and go in. Sounds like the assailant left the location.

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0: I'm looking at your notes. Is this no longer cardiac arrest?
1: It appears so.

be a command for structure fire, Delta 13, Engine 3, Engine 1, Tower 1, Truck 4, Battalion 1, A1 Mobile Home Park, 1025 Garner Street, Lot 5, Alpha, on a structure fire. 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

0: Truck 4, are you responding? Truck 4 responding 647. All units responding to 1025 Garner Street, Unit 5 Alpha A1 Mobile Home Park. We have a structure fire coming in for a smoking outlet that a TV was plugged into. Looks like no one is trapped. No further.
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1: Engine 3's arrived, nothing showing. On a mobile home, Engine 3 will investigate. I think it's continuing. Let's have everyone stage out to start with, and we'll call you in.
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1: Engine 3, go ahead.
0: Can we get a confirmation on which unit we're looking for?
1: Affirm, it's going to be unit 5, A is an alpha.
0: Okay, copy. The unit that it corresponds to on the map is one of them is vacant and the other one, the RP, is reporting a distance down.
1: Engine 3, I apologize. You said one is vacant and the other is what?
0: Made contact with the occupant of that building and it wasn't them that called in for a fire.
1: I copy. We can give RP a call.

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1: Go ahead.
0: Spoke to RP, they are still stating that 5A is the correct unit, but they are going to head off-site to meet you.
1: Okay, copy. We see a second unit that's labeled 5A. We're going to respond there.
0: Hi, copy.

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0: 9 for dispatch. Truck 9, we reached out to utilities, and this is not on public property. This is not their water. They are not going to be responding.
1: Okay.

0: Dodge Truck 9.
1: Go ahead.
0: I understand utilities is not going to respond on this because it's on private property, but if they have the ability to shut the water off from the street, that would be extremely helpful. This is a very significant water main break in the parking lot. Then if it's not addressed, we're going to have a major problem.
1: Probably we'll see what we can get to do.

0: time from dispatch.
1: Okay.
0: Is there anyone responsible for the property on scene with you?
1: That's a negative. I'll call you here in a second.
0: CMET 3 from dispatch.
1: CMET 3.
0: CMET 3, you're good to enter if you want you to go to the back of the complex.
1: Copy, back of the complex.

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0: 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Is there a problem there?
1: There was just an accidental push.

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0: press divinity if it's fine. Battalion 2 is responding. Truck 8 is responding. Station 8 is responding, and all units responding to 3565 Dark Wood Place. Looks like RP was working on a leaking line. Say that they made some kind of mistake, and now there is smoke coming from the basement.
1: No, we do not have a door code. We'll be down to let you in.
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1: 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Nothing showing, we have people outside. We'll be in investigative mode. 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
1: 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It doesn't need to be monitored.
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1: Copy. AMR 13, call taker says patient is on the sidewalk by the Maverick. Looks like it'd be south of the building.
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0: 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The patient walked away. 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
1: The second patient, the call taker processed a second call for them, and their call is BLS appropriate. Is it okay for KMR to send BLS for that second patient?
0: That's Dimension 12. With that further information, we'll just use the one ambulance, and we'll advise if we need a second.
1: Copy.

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0: 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We're ALS. I'll advise when we get there.
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0: 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We have a single vehicle TA and a utility lamp. Looks like just one occupant. 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Truck 9 can handle. 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
2: 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Truck 9, when you get a chance, if you could just let us know what the pole number is.

is Veteran Truck Guy. Can you advise utilities? The pole that was struck doesn't have any identifying numbers on it, but I believe it's 14 West Colorado. It's going to be that parking lot area.

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1: 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Looks like RP was just walking past the address of 6040 Fescue Drive. Advised that there is a female in the backyard that is burning leaves inside of the fire pit.

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1: 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Is there an alternate address for this alarm?
0: Negative, this came in through a safe tell.
1: Copy, I see there's a Village High School. Wasn't sure if there was an alternate address for that, according to call notes.
0: Looks like it's a student at Village High School, and then the tech care from safe to tell from there. Stand by.
1: 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We're going to go back in service.
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0: Copy. We went through that intersection. We're on Razorback getting ready to come back toward Academy. We haven't seen anything.
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0: Looks like the patient is now at the Cottonwood Creek Park. 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
1: Copy that. Why don't you guys come up to where we're at? We're at Maverick and Bugle, and then we'll follow you, and we'll probably drive to Cottonwood Creek Park to get to the patient here once PD is clear.
0: Copy that. 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

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Route cut there on Hangar Rescue.

0: Major 13, Battalion 1, 52 responding. All companies responding to Mount Covenor Trail, 2110 North Cheyenne Canyon Road, for a Heimel rescue, saying two people went down. I'm sorry, one person fell approximately 150 yards on the side of the trail. Not injured, just dehydrated. What three words on the call screen?
1: 13, Scott.
2: 5, Steve.
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0: Engine 13 from Engine 5. Looks like the Smarty is pretty high up on the Scooko.
1: Sorry, you're not watching. Can you say that again?
0: Looks like the Smarty is pretty high up on the Scooko.
1: Yeah, copy that. We don't have the right staffing for riders, so we're going to be hiking in.
2: Violent. This call is split to PD, but they're not en route yet. Are you going to stage for it?
3: Affirmative, we'll stage for PD.
2: Copy.
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0: It's 5-13. Can you share me the what three words? Mine is needing to download some information. I'm not sure what's going on with it on my app. If you could share it, that'd be great.
1: Sounds good. And we'll work on calling the RP as well.
0: Yeah, copy that.

0: MR14. Bystanders are reporting that they're about 3/4 of a mile up from Mount Cutler and the Scobell Trail.
1: 13, copy. Flew her in the canyon. I'll be right there.
0: Okay.
2: 52, Battalion 1.
1: 52.
2: Eric, I think you'd be better launching from Point Sublime for this patient.
1: Okay, copy. You guys are trying to get that plugged in right now. That's perfect on that.

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1: Go ahead.
0: Which one of the what three words is for the RP?
2: Engine 5, Engine 13. It's up towards the top. They gave the three LZs at the bottom. It's up towards the top. It looks like it's straw. I'm sorry, gashes, straw, calibrate.
3: I believe the one you gave me looking at it is the LZ.
0: Affirm. Hey,

0: engine 13, for engine 5. It looks like it's just after the intersection at the top of the cell.
1: Okay, copy that. We'll get there. We're going to take in med equipment, packs, a couple of ropes, and then I'll have you guys hang if we need to bring a basket up. It'll take us about 10 minutes, 15 minutes to get in there.
0: Five, copy. We're coming up to Canyon now.
1: Copy that.

0: Park up is using 13. Sounds like she's up and walking back down the trail now. We're going to send a 4 from 13 up. Airbus is staged down here at the trailhead.
1: Roger, Steve. Dispatch, here's my drive.
2: Copy.

0: Alcove is engine 13. Engine 13's at the trailhead. We're going to head up crew at 4. Engine 5 will stage. Sounds like she's up walking now. 52, if you get one up in the air, I guess she's kind of wearing all black and has a black dog with her.
1: 52, okay. I'm about 3 or 4 minutes out from the last location.

0: Engine 5, 5250.
1: Go ahead.
0: Yeah, with your guys' conversations about the what three words, which one did we end up landing on that we're using?
1: It was the first set at the top of the screen. Let me here. But looks like we're being canceled. Stand by.

0: 52 Battalion 1. We have officials back down the trailhead here. You can cancel if you'd like.
1: Time, okay.
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0: 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There is a county sergeant who'd like you guys to call them as well. There's a phone number in the call screen.
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X7, Tying 1, Engine 2, Engine 3, Truck 4, 402 North to Helm Street, the Chase Bank on a waterfall alarm. 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

0: 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And all units responding to the Chase Bank at 402 North Tejon Street. Looks like we've got a water flow alarm going on. 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
1: Got no audible alarms, no evacuation. We do have construction in the parking structure. Engine 2 will investigate. All others continue in code 2.
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1: Copy. Engine 25 arrived. Engine 25 from dispatch. Told us requesting AMR respond to you guys for transport. Do you guys actually want me to start that, or do you want to assess first?

0: 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We have no smoke in the building. We're still trying to locate the panel. Sounds like maintenance was doing power spring in the parking garage.
1: Yes, I copy.
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0: I'm going to call the owner's phone number, see if I can get you more information about access.
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1: Copy that. 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
1: Received. 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
1: Yeah, I'm looking at Google Maps here. Bus access is going to be off Big Valley Drive or Delmonico, north and south.
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2: Can we confirm the address for this medical alarm? We're at 5501 and RP stating they don't have such a device.
1: From alarm company gave 5501 Whiskey River Drive, states that it's 12 yards from this address. It was a GPS pendant.
2: Point one, okay.
1: And engine 21 home address is actually showing to be 6115 Steedway. Just GPS is showing Whiskey River.
2: Can you say that address again? 6 what?
1: 6115 Steedway is home address, but the GPS was showing Whiskey River.
2: 21, okay.

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0: 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We're going to head over to 6115 Speedway. Check the address there.
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0: 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Truck 19 responding, and truck 19, just be advised, engine 19 was on the south side of this street. They weren't able to find it. This is on the northwest corner.
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1: 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They said it was just very brief fill of natural gas, and then nothing. We walked through the neighborhood, couldn't find anything or smell anything.
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1: Correct. 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
0: Copy. That's much appropriate.